copy 21.

0: County, Ben Miller, command. Roadway is clear, all units are returning.
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a residential fire. Report is a bunch of smoke and tunnels. I'm sure where it's coming from. 2 Division Road. 161, 59, 134, 170. Respond on North Fire 6.

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First responder, utility 0 of the VFW at 1151 Pittsburgh Street, Springdale Borough, for a male that's passed out, possibly hit his head, 273 QRS, report the MS 2046.

a fire alarm activation. It's going to be inside a vacant house. 7640 Simmons Street in Penn Hills. 221-216-222-222.

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They gave Ridge Avenue, Juniper Way, and Ben Evans. 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

Father 13.

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On the roof of a residence crying for a psych issue. 73 QRS EMS.

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friendship.

0: 157, assistant responding.
1: Copy, assistant. Just be advised, that address, beginning with 209, the SOS hit on 219, and the caller said she's, separate from the rest of the houses on Phil Club Ridge Road. I believe it's going to be 219, not 209. Last name matches up.
0: Alright, copy that.

0: 7 copies that. County 111 Rescue is going to be in with 3.
1: County 111 Rescue. You copy that. The address is going to be 219 Phil Club Ridge. You're going to have to access

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1: 7-3.

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first responder detail. E0644 4th Avenue, Bellevue. 20-year-old male, not conscious, not breathing, overdosing. 1 Narcan given. West EMS, 746.

of lifting. Good. Richard Drive, Shaler Township, Station 2. You want alerted? Respond, Lord, that's at 9.

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290, response beyond R2 at 1060.

0: down, he's 241-2. I'm on scene of a vehicle accident on Route 8.
1: What an accident.
0: Just the Community Center Drive. We have one male, seems to be unresponsive in the driver's seat. This is not an accident, medical emergency.
2: Okay, not an accident, medical emergency.

41 County. I'm on Route 8 as well. I'm going to defer to that.

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1: Go ahead, 290.
0: We're wires down call on Westland. Do you want us to continue that, or do you need help on Route 8?
1: If you have Juarez and the crew to go to West, that would be ideal if you could.
0: Mercy, don't believe our QRS is

0: Captain, you want me to do this for a wire call?
1: Yeah, affirmative, if you could, please.
0: Okay.
1: 241, Lieutenant, Captain, where would you like me to go? L3, can you handle the wire call, please?
2: The one from Captain 2, what way are you coming in?
1: 8910.
2: Okay, follow the traffic coming southbound. When you hear some past the scene and be able to set up the block on the southbound lane, or northbound lane, sorry. I got north. Traffic stop.
0: The engine's in the west lane. Code 290 in. 1023. 241 engine 2 is around.

0: go ahead.
1: You want to come to Route 18 Community Center or go to that first call?
0: And assist L3 at the wire call. We should be okay here. We got medics rolling up now. Do 9 QRS, I have northbound lane shut down for you.

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1: Lieutenant 3.
0: This problem is a residential driveway. 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

0: Cat, 41 Captain. Patients in the carry EMS on. We're going to be clear from here.
1: Cat 31.

0: 241L3 from Cap. Are you guys still on scene at Vineyard? If you clear.
1: I'm still on scene here at Vineyard. I'm into the neighbor, but I'll be leaving shortly.

0: 241, Lieutenant 3 County. I got a name like pole number for you here. It's 219543.
1: Okay. Is it, you said it's in a drive, however, it's not really competing traffic.
0: That's correct. It's down in the driveway, the tree fell in the owner's yard.
1: Okay, is it comm lines or is it electrical?
0: It's both.
1: Okay. They have power still?
0: I'm not sure, they're still not, their home neighbor has power.

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Area of advanced auto parts, 4751 McKnight Road, Ross Township. 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Alerted fire officer response

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0: Do you want me to bring the squad over that up, or are you good?
1: We are good. They have for a tree company to come over here.
0: Copy.
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0: 47 agent.
1: We're out with that vehicle. It's in the parking lot of Pep Boys. No obvious damage. 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

0: 47 agent.
1: We're out with that vehicle. It's in the parking lot of Pep Boys. No obvious damage. We'll be investigating.

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Charlie 2 8.

0: 290 Chief on scene with the Thunder Bender. They're on the road. Just hold up the 290 Rescue.
1: So what was that last update?

0: any direction. So, for a small SUV, the other one is drivable. The containment is nothing to worry about. If you worry about the tow can handle, you can return.
1: Got 290 per Jeep on scene. 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It's minor.

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vehicle, motorcycle accident with injuries near the intersection of Dorseyville Road and Brookdale Drive of Harris Township. 217-149-157-102, North Fire 3, 1426. 217, Chief, I copy.

0: 17 Chief is on scene. One patient definitely needs some eval from medical. No need for rescue. I'd just like two units for traffic control.
1: Received 217 Chief on the scene, one patient for eval. No need for rescue, two units for traffic control, 1428.

0: 217 Chief for 149 QRS. 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
1: 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For 217 Chief, holding the 217 units, so all their units can destroy Road 1431.
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0: Oh, was that a silent?
1: Odor of gas inside of the residence, 216 Ridgewood Avenue, left you.
0: Yeah, was it just Paul Company, 297?
1: Affirmative.
0: Alright, add an additional 2 minutes.
1: Copy that.
0: 297, FB2,
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for the odor of gas inside of a residence, 216 Ridgewood Avenue in Westview. 249, 247 engines added to the assignment, respond north, fire routes 3, 6,

Chief, I'm on the scene. Yeah, a couple people sitting on the porch of a command truck. We'll have the investigation.

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0: 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Believe there was a knob left on the stoop. But the rest of the service.
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0: clear a wire down in the air, 965 Markman Park Road, Marshall Township. Station 185, respond North Fire 2, 1710.
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Command from 290, showing up P2. I got a black BMW coming up. They're picking up the people. The vehicle was on fire. Hey, Tenable.

0: 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The fire, please hold me clear.
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